you do what they told ya. Now you do what they told ya. Now you do what they told ya. Now you do what they told ya.

come with me because you look so fine that I really want to make you mine. I say you look so fine that I really want to make you mine. 4, 5, 6, come on and get your kicks. Now you don't need

might eat lettuce, tomato. This is Rock and Roll Radio. Come on, let's rock and roll with the Ramones.